tickets to go see Chris Stapleton, Lainey Wilson. That keyword is coming up soon. I'm serious, though. It really is coming up soon. So get your phone out and ready. Here's Zach Top when you see me. I'm

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4: When it comes to the myriad reasons people don't get enough exercise, psychologist Diana Hill has heard them all. She's the author of a new book with a great title, I Know I Should Exercise, But. On a recent episode of my podcast, Chasing Life, Hill told me the number one reason people don't exercise is because they don't feel like they have enough time. She told us that she encourages people she works with to shift from an either-or mindset to a both-and mindset. Hill herself uses time at her son's baseball game to walk around the field cheering him on instead of sitting on the sidelines. She also recommends setting up your space at home, at work, in the car to facilitate movement. So every night before I go to bed, I lay out my workout clothes next to my bathroom sink, so they are waiting there for me as a good reminder. I'm Dr. Sanjay Gupta, helping you live a better life.
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A few artists have made the flip from one genre to the next, but is there a harder flip than going from pop punk to country? 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Your

you're looking for that inspiration to get over the finish line and finish something that you started, well, here it is. Luke Combs attended Appalachian State up until 2012, leaving with about 21, 22 credits shy of a criminal justice degree. Well, guess what? He just graduated with an honorary degree of music. Congrats to you, Luke. Dave.

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10: You know, I watched a video the other day about kids getting landlines at home. We haven't had a landline in my house in I can't even tell you how long. But seeing these parents about my age being teleported back to their own childhoods, a simpler time before screens, was really powerful. And as for the kids, they sat and had conversations with their grandparents without multitasking or being distracted by a screen. I thought this was a great way to have kids stay in touch with family members and friends without getting sucked into the smartphone era too young. Of course, you need other people close by to hop on board as well if this is something that's going to work. Perhaps most important, I realized, these relics can be a great conversation starter with your children. You can talk about what it really means to be connected in this day and age. Things have changed a lot. I'm Dr. Sanjay Gupta, helping you live a better life.

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2: 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And if you want to go see Chris Stapleton and Lainey Wilson at Nissan Stadium, text the keyword show so you can see them at the show to 615-737-1033. Good luck.

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He said, day one at the beach, and it's a video of his son with a nasty hit to the face from a swing. 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
1: hey y'all, I'm Luke Bryan with my new song, Country, and She Knows It. It's your music. Plus,
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1: 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And then when I was 30 years old, I'd been on like thousands of them. So to go from never having been in airports and flying all over the country to seeing essentially every state, all 50 states, was pretty incredible. And music made that happen, and that was just

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Check it out. She said it's her most personal album to date. Here she is with What If We Don't.

103.3 Country. I'm Sammy, and 103.3 wants to send you and a friend to go see Chris Stapleton and Lainey Wilson at Nissan. That next keyword coming up before the end of the hour. Get your phone out and ready. Here's Zach Top. Right.

0: where we come from, family looks out for each other. 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And thanks for looking out.
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3: We are finally starting to learn more things we can do to keep our brains sharp as we age. A lot of people think crossword puzzles or Sudoku might do the trick, but the science doesn't really bear that out. What one recent study found, though, was that a certain type of brain training seems to have a significant impact on cognition as we get older. It wasn't memory or even problem-solving tasks that moved the needle. It was an interactive computerized game that tested the ability to recognize two separate images in faster and faster sequences. It's what we call a task of divided attention, in which you don't have a conscious strategy on how to improve. That's according to the study's lead author. You're just trying to do the best you can to figure out how to divide your attention. Now, the game in this study was called Double Decision. If you want to find it and try it out yourself. I'm Dr. Sanjay Gupta, helping you live a better life.
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She posted herself seeing the Cloud 9 stage for the first time, the most genuine reaction. Can't wait to see it. Tour gets started May 29th.

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0: We believe there's a lot of music here in Nashville, Tennessee that needs to be heard. 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Thank you for giving us a chance.
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4: You know, I watched a video the other day about kids getting landlines at home. We haven't had a landline in my house in I can't even tell you how long. But seeing these parents about my age being teleported back to their own childhoods, a simpler time before screens, was really powerful. And as for the kids, they sat and had conversations with their grandparents without multitasking or being distracted by a screen. I thought this was a great way to have kids stay in touch with family members and friends without getting sucked into the smartphone era too young. Of course, you need other people close by to hop on board as well if this is something that's going to work. Perhaps most important, I realized, these relics can be a great conversation starter with your children. You can talk about what it really means to be connected in this day and age. Things have changed a lot. I'm Dr. Sanjay Gupta, helping you live a better life.
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I Ain't Coming Back on 103.3 Country. I'm Sammy. And if you want to go see Chris Stapleton and Lainey Wilson at Nissan, that next keyword coming up, get your Texan fingers ready. Get them warmed up. Here's Zach Top. Well,

Garage on Party on 103.3 Country. I'm Sammy, and happy belated birthday to Ella Langley, who turned 27 years young this past week. I loved being 27. That was a good year. What's your favorite?

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3: You know, I watched a video the other day about kids getting landlines at home. We haven't had a landline in my house in I can't even tell you how long. But seeing these parents about my age being teleported back to their own childhoods, a simpler time before screens, was really powerful. And as for the kids, they sat and had conversations with their grandparents without multitasking or being distracted by a screen. I thought this was a great way to have kids stay in touch with family members and friends without getting sucked into the smartphone era too young. Of course, you need other people close by to hop on board as well if this is something that's going to work. Perhaps most important, I realized, these relics can be a great conversation starter with your children. You can talk about what it really means to be connected in this day and age. Things have changed a lot. I'm Dr. Sanjay Gupta, helping you live a better life.
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Oh, Langley, I'm Morgan Wallen. I can't love you anymore on 103.3 Country. I'm Sammy. And if you want to see Megan Maroney this year, she's gearing up for her Cloud 9 tour to start on May 29th. But she'll be here in Nashville August 21st, so you got to wait a little bit. But she will be here soon. Here she is with Beautiful Things, which is a great reminder to just be nice to people. Just

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4: A Better Life with Dr. Sanjay Gupta.
5: In recent years, scientists have really dialed up the urgency to understand PFAS, sometimes referred to as forever chemicals because of how long they take to break down. The latest study found these chemicals may be aging men in their 50s and 60s a bit faster than men who are younger or older, or women of any age. Experts we talked to said the accumulation of PFAS may lower testosterone levels in men, impair sperm quality, and increase risks of testicular and kidney cancer. Women, it seems, just seem to be able to clear PFAS faster. Now, whether you're a man or a woman, trying to limit your exposure is a great idea. Three ways to do that. Filter your drinking water. 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I'm Dr. Sanjay Gupta, helping you live a better life.
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I'm Sammy, and 103.3 wants to send you plus a friend to go see Chris Stapleton with special guest Lainey Wilson on May 23rd. It is your last chance to win some tickets. I've got a keyword coming up for you before the end of the hour. But here's Blake Shelton, Stay Country, your die trying.

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I'm Sammy, and if you are needing some motivation with this being Sunday, it's Mother's Day, so don't let the mother in your house right now do the cleaning. Just throw on this song. I promise you'll get a dance party going in the kitchen while you're doing some dishes.

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0: plus Vincent Mason. 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
1: A better life with Dr. Sanjay Gupta.
2: You know, I watched a video the other day about kids getting landlines at home. We haven't had a landline in my house in I can't even tell you how long. But seeing these parents about my age being teleported back to their own childhoods, a simpler time before screens, was really powerful. And as for the kids, they sat and had conversations with their grandparents without multitasking or being distracted by a screen. I thought this was a great way to have kids stay in touch with family members and friends without getting sucked into the smartphone era too young. Of course, you need other people close by to hop on board as well if this is something that's going to work. Perhaps most important, I realized, these relics can be a great conversation starter with your children. You can talk about what it really means to be connected in this day and age. Things have changed a lot. I'm Dr. Sanjay Gupta, helping you live a better life.
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It'll Langley be her on 103.3 Country. I'm Sammy, and as a mom, I just want to say to all the other moms, as this day is rounding out, I hope you had the best Mother's Day and felt so celebrated today. Here's Jason Aldean, Don't Tell On Me.

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4: When it comes to the myriad reasons people don't get enough exercise, psychologist Diana Hill has heard them all. She's the author of a new book with a great title, I Know I Should Exercise, But. On a recent episode of my podcast, Chasing Life, Hill told me the number one reason people don't exercise is because they don't feel like they have enough time. She told us that she encourages people she works with to shift from an either-or mindset to a both-and mindset. Hill herself uses time at her son's baseball game to walk around the field cheering him on instead of sitting on the sidelines. She also recommends setting up your space at home, at work, in the car to facilitate movement. So every night before I go to bed, I lay out my workout clothes next to my bathroom sink so they are waiting there for me as a good reminder. I'm Dr. Sanjay Gupta, helping you live a better life.
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Kaylee Zimmerman on 103.3 Country. I'm Sammy, and the final keyword of the night is coming up the next time you hear my voice. So get your phone out ready if you want some Chris Stapleton tickets.

Jordan Davis on 103.3 Country. I'm Sammy. If you want to go see Chris Stapleton with special guest Lainey Wilson May 23rd at Nissan, then you need to text the keyword ROAD, R-O-A-D, to 615-737-1033. Good luck. Here's Trey Pendley. Man.

0: played 18 holes for the first time, and then all of a sudden you hear a big kapow, and a woman starts screaming, "Oh no, what do we do?" I'm Sammy, it's 103.3 Country, and yes, I played my first round of 18 holes this past week with the Mount Juliet Noon Rotary that I'm a proud member of. I always get asked, how old are you that you're a Rotarian? I didn't know you had to be a certain age to be a Rotarian. But anyways, I digress. About a couple Mondays ago, they asked, only had about a week heads up on this. They said, "Hey, you're a sports girl. You want to come play golf with us in the Lebanon Noon Rotary's golf scramble?" And I said, I technically have clubs, but I've never swung them before and haven't played in a real long time. And they said, "We think that you'll be able to figure it out." And so I did go out there and played with them, and it was best ball, so it really wasn't too much stress. But you know what? We honestly played my ball quite often. I'm pretty proud to say I was the ringer of the group. But it was a great time until we were about five holes in, and then you heard the big boom. Yes, that was Kat, the poor beverage cart girl, and oh my goodness. I hope that she's okay. I think she will be okay. We were the first to arrive. It was at the 18th hole. We were on the 17th green, and we heard the big boom, and we heard her screaming, and I think she's going to be okay, but we had to call 911. Ambulance came and took her, and hopefully all will be okay. She was able to talk, never lost consciousness or anything like that, but man, I have been thinking about her. So if anyone that knows Kat, the beverage cart driver at Five Oaks, please let me know that she's okay. Been thinking about her, but it did make for quite the first time playing 18 holes.
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4: You know, I watched a video the other day about kids getting landlines at home. We haven't had a landline in my house in I can't even tell you how long. But seeing these parents about my age being teleported back to their own childhoods, a simpler time before screens, was really powerful. And as for the kids, they sat and had conversations with their grandparents without multitasking or being distracted by a screen. I thought this was a great way to have kids stay in touch with family members and friends without getting sucked into the smartphone era too young. Of course, you need other people close by to hop on board as well if this is something that's going to work. Perhaps most important, I realized, these relics can be a great conversation starter with your children. You can talk about what it really means to be connected in this day and age. Things have changed a lot. I'm Dr. Sanjay Gupta, helping you live a better life.
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Chase Matthew on 103.3 Country. I'm Sammy, and that does it for me for the night. Thank you so much for hanging out with me. As always, I know you don't have to. So thank you for choosing to hang out on your Sunday evening. Coming up next is Justin Braniac. We'll get you through your early morning.

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is Living That Farm Life. My name's Justin. This is The Overnight Ride. Hanging out with his donkey, who he says is basically a giant dog. I've been to two weddings where during the cocktail hour, the donkey has a satchel with cold beers on it. The donkey almost requires more pets than a dog. And it brings you beer. Maybe I'll get a donkey for my

0: Every couple years, a food gets a new shine on it. I'm Justin. It's the Overnight Ride. I feel like it was Brussels sprouts a couple years ago. Now I'm seeing Spam everywhere. I've always loved Spam, but now it's getting more popular. So much so, there are official Spam sandals. They are $80. They have teamed up with Olakai, which makes really good sandals and flip-flops. The problem is, they missed the mark on this. Again, come to me with your branding ideas. They're Spam sandals. Why are we not calling them Spamdles? Right? Spamdles.
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0: all started with a burner account. If you don't know what that is, it's just an anonymous account on TikTok or any social media page. Raylan James had one. His record label didn't know. He posted this song in an hour, 200,000 views. His name wasn't even on it. And now it's here. Raylan James, Water at a Wedding on the Overnight Ride.
1: Well,

0: big night tonight for American Idol. We have the finale. Judges will be performing. Luke Bryan performing a new song. Fish Hunt Golf Drink also will be doing a Dwight Yoakam cover. Carrie Underwood will be performing with Motley Crue. Brad Paisley will be there. Blues Traveler, the Jim Blossoms, Jason Mraz, Shinedown, who we've had on the show. I haven't tuned in much, but this lineup, I might be tuning in later today.
1: 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Second and third shifters, we are here for you. More of the Overnight Ride is next.
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I'm locking it in early this week, but Morgan Wallen plays in Gainesville, Florida this upcoming weekend. Who will he walk out with in his infamous walk? I'm going to go with Tim Tebow, the greatest college quarterback of all time. I'm locking it in early. That's how confident I am.

name's Justin. It's the Overnight Ride. This Friday morning, Ashley McBride will be on the show talking about her new album, Wild. Very excited for that. Right now, it's What If We Don't.

My name's Justin. This is the Overnight Ride. We do have official word that Kane Brown's Bar on Broadway, opening right across the street from this guy's bar, will open on May 22nd at 10 a.m. We're doing brunch with Kane. I just want the menu items to be named after his songs. That's all I ask when celebrities open bars.

0: My made-up conspiracy theory that bears are actually people in bear costumes keeps on growing. This is like the fifth story in the last 2 weeks where a bear has tried to do a human activity. There was the insurance scam where they were breaking into cars. That was people dressed up as bears. There was the bear that was eating Doritos out of the bag. How does it know how to do that? It's a bear. How does it know how to eat Doritos like a human? Well, now, a bear recently tried to break into a cinnamon roll bakery in Gatlinburg, Tennessee, where there's a ton of bear sightings. There's a lot of people there. Could be a lot of people dressed up as bears. Now, the bear tried to get in to get the cinnamon rolls. Was probably attracted by the smell of cinnamon, which, let me tell you, does repel other animals. Again, another check in the human. The bears are humans in bear suits. They posted outside, public service announcement, if you are a bear, don't act like this bear. Have proper bear etiquette and don't try to break into my store. If you see this bear on the street, tell him to stop acting foolishly. Now, in all my years, bears can't read, so I post this sign. Human in bear suits, they can read. Bears can read. Bears are illiterate. Humans can read. I've made this up. I just said it on a whim one day. I said it as a joke, but now these news stories keep rolling out. And I don't know. Bears can be people in bear suits.
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Lee Bryce, Kill the Man on the Overnight Ride. My name's Justin. 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It's Tucker Wetmore and Brunette.

Now, I haven't seen the numbers yet, but I'm pretty sure Luke Combs, for the third week in a row, broke the attendance record for a stadium. Did it in Notre Dame, did it in Tennessee. He was in Oklahoma this past weekend. I feel like with all these records, my guy could pitch himself for the Super Bowl. He's hinted at it before. Look at all these people. He could play there.

0: Jackson Dean to make a liar on The Overnight Ride. If you ever see Jackson in concert, he has a fancy guitar. He made it himself. Well, he wood-burned it himself, which he calls glorified cave art. I think his designs are a little more advanced than the caveman.
1: 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The Overnight Ride will be right back.

0: always a great day. We got new Kenny Chesney. That one called Carry on the Overnight Ride. Kind of gives me old Kenny vibes, but still new Kenny. I just hope it leads to an album and a tour. I need it. You know why I love a Kenny show? It's always on time. Set changes are 20 minutes. The show's fun, but I respect him being timely as well.
1: If you showed up, I wouldn't let you in.

0: few weeks back, Chase Matthew posted something cryptic, Horsepower and Heartbreak. I'm guessing the new title to a new album, but now if you see him on tour, there is a Horsepower and Heartbreak shirt. So maybe that is a new album. Here's Holding It Down.
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That is the Dillons, Dylan Scott and Dylan Marlowe on the overnight ride. It looks like as long as Dylan Marlowe is out on tour with Ella Langley, the Dandelion Tour, he will be replacing Riley Green for You Look Like You Love Me, which I feel like is kind of hard to learn because you got to get the pacing down for the talking. The singing, I think you can get right away. The pacing of the talking seems to be hard. That guy must-

0: This will cause problems. I think the problems will be funny. My name's Justin. This is The Overnight Ride. Company in China has developed car headlights that can turn a parking lot into a private cinema. All right, here we go. Company recently debuted its new X-Pixel headlights. So powerful, they can project full color movies, TV shows, video games, whatever you want, directly onto a flat surface, like the side of your house or like a garage near you. It's a high-definition projector in the front of your car. This is like great news for families who go camping, take road trips, you're tailgating. You can play the music videos of the artists you're going to see right there. But when I think of drive-in movies, which this will eventually be, I'm thinking of classics like, you know, Christmas Vacation or Jaws. Here's the problem it may cause. You know when you're driving around and you flash your high beams to let somebody go or warn them? If you forget that you had a movie on there, like say it was Jaws, you're just flashing them a giant shark, which is hilarious, may cause some accidents along the way.
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gave us a whole brand new album 2 days later, gave us a whole brand new two songs. Kind of. Kacey Musgraves has released The Middle of Nowhere. A few days later, gave us a cover of All My Exes, except her version, in response to George Strait. It's Kacey Musgraves, Loneliest Girl, on the Overnight Ride.

0: George Burge, Luke Bryan, Ride, Ride, Ride on the Overnight Ride. George Burge, not done with the collaborations this upcoming Friday, which is becoming a huge day for new music. He will have a new one with Priscilla Block.
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What a great day June 12th is going to be. Someone turns 35, the other person has a new album. The new album is coming from Coetzee. It's High Road on the Overnight Ride. You can guess the other.

Tickets for the Double Down Tour have officially gone on sale. Not sure if any places have sold out yet, but I don't think they're going to do this again. Talking about Jason Aldean and Luke Bryan jumping back on a couple dates together, performing together. No one opens for each other, which I find interesting and unique, which means I don't know if it's happening again. Here's Jason, and don't tell on me.

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No nonsense. Just a good song. It's Hardy, Eric Church, Morgan Wallen, and Tim McGraw. MacArthur on the Overnight Ride.

0: I'm Justin. This is the Overnight Ride. It's about that time. Who's this?
1: Jeff the Joke Guy.
0: Jeff the Joke Guy calling in from Dallas. Makes you groan, makes you laugh. What do we got tonight?
1: How come when I looked up, showed me images of Justin from the Overnight Ride? One of them is Shrek on a motorcycle.
0: Get out of my swamp.
1: You know, I've had a long day. I woke up this morning in a cold sweat thinking I was late to work. Then I opened my eyes and realized I was already at work. I told my wife, why don't we go out and go to the bar tonight? And she goes, well, why don't we try something exciting? Like, we'll both go in there separately and then we can relive our first date. And so he goes, okay. So he walks in and walks up to her and goes, hi, can I buy you a drink? She says, no, thanks. I'm not falling for that again. My wife is always comparing me to Zac Efron. Yeah, she's constantly saying, you're nothing like Zac Efron. This is Jeff the Joke Guy signing up.
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They both now have great entrances. Like, we know Morgan Wallen does his walk out from backstage onto the stage like a professional wrestler. Ella Langley has a curtain underneath her drum set that opens with fog behind her. Both kind of pro wrestling entrances. Ella, Morgan, I can't love you anymore on the overnight ride.

end of this week, Luke Combs doing two nights. 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I hope he wears that cowboy-shaped hat that's made out of fake Swiss cheese.

0: Kane Brown, backseat driver on The Overnight Ride. His bar, Kane Brown's on Broadway, officially opening May 22nd. So if you are visiting me here in Nashville this summer, you'll be able to go there. Haven't seen much of the menu. I saw sliders and sushi. I like when celebrities open a bar and it's just finger foods because I'm bouncing around. And I can fit the sliders in my pocket in case I get hungry later on. So good job, KB.
1: 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We'll be right back.
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After most holidays, it's 50% off Candy Day. Does that happen today? 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They're the bougiest ones, now that I'm thinking about it.

Good morning, good evening, whatever time of day it is for you. Always happy that you are here. My name is Justin. This is the Overnight Ride. There are still Krispy Kreme donuts here in the studios, in the building. I think I could do 24. I've seen someone online smash them to where they're pancake size and then stack them up and take them down that way. I think I could do it. I don't want to do it. I kind of want to do it, but I would get sick.

0: Airlines cannot catch a break over the last 2 weeks. I'm Justin. It's the overnight ride. First, it was Spirit going out of business at like 3 a.m. Then it was the Delta CEO saying we're getting rid of snacks and drinks on flights. And now, Michael O'Leary, the CEO of Ryanair, low-cost Irish airline, says they should stop serving morning drinks. He cannot comprehend why serving people at 5 or 6 in the morning is normal. Who needs to be drinking beers at that time? Here's what I would like to say. When I am on vacation, you may agree with me. When I am on vacation, I am on vacation. As soon as I clock out and I'm gone, there are no worries in the world. And when you step into an airport, time and space disappears. It is a vacuum. There are strict rules, but there are no rules. Does that make sense? Like getting through TSA and not saying weird things inside the airport. Strict rules. But time and space vanish. You want pizza at 5 a.m.? We got it for you. You want a beer at 5 a.m.? We got it for you. You want eggs and bacon at 11 p.m.? It is there. Rules do not apply. I will never fly Ryanair. If we're not having beers at 5 a.m. on vacation, are we really on vacation?
1: Be right back.
2: 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Thank you for being part of our family. The overnight ride will be right back.
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My name's Justin. It's the Overnight Ride. Jelly Roll was talking about his little cow that he has on his farm, which weighs 500 pounds. He says it does sit on the lap of his wife, Bunny. And Jelly Roll used to be 500 pounds. He says the cow carries it a little better than he did. Here's Need a Favor.

First weekend of the Dandelion Tour has wrapped up for Ella Langley. I've been watching all of the videos. The show looks incredible. The set list is out there. Few songs from the last tour didn't make it on there, but her Toby Keith cover is still there. Because it still rocks. Of course, this one's there, and all the Ella fellas sing it back to her.

Ian Munsick has been doing a Sabrina Carpenter song on tour that may switch soon. It looks like he may be switching to NSYNC. Still knocks both of those out of the park. New from Ian, Love is Blind on the Overnight Ride. My voice cracked. Did you hear that?

0: Big week ahead of us this Friday. We will have Ashley McBride on the show. My name's Justin. It's The Overnight Ride. Just released a brand new album, Wild, this past Friday. Talk about new songs, working with Brothers Osborne, John Osborne, and her hidden talent.
1: 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The Overnight Ride. 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We'll be right back.
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Well, I went to Russell Dickerson's birthday party this past Friday night here in Nashville. The WrestleMania tour with Tyler Hubbard. It was incredible. I wore a wrestling t-shirt. I should have made a sign like the old WWF Raw days. Might have got confiscated at the door. So the t-shirt

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3: The risk of stroke goes up for all of us as we age, but for women, the risk really amplifies after menopause. In fact, 1 in 5 women in the United States between the ages of 55 and 75 will have a stroke. But according to a new study carried out by researchers in California, adhering to the Mediterranean diet can significantly lower that risk. One expert said, "We continue to see study after study showing that a predominantly plant-based diet improves all sorts of different outcomes. Now, with this diet in particular, you've seen it lower the risk of certain types of cancer, diabetes, depression, dementia, even gum disease." Now, as a reminder, the Mediterranean diet prioritizes eating vegetables, fruits, beans, olive oil, nuts and fish, and limiting meat and dairy. I'm Dr. Sanjay Gupta, helping you live a better life.
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1: A Better Life with Dr. Sanjay Gupta.
2: The risk of stroke goes up for all of us as we age. But for women, the risk really amplifies after menopause. In fact, 1 in 5 women in the United States between the ages of 55 and 75 will have a stroke. But according to a new study carried out by researchers in California, adhering to the Mediterranean diet can significantly lower that risk. One expert said, "We continue to see study after study showing that a predominantly plant-based diet improves all sorts of different outcomes. Now, with this diet in particular, you've seen it lower the risk of certain types of cancer, diabetes, depression, dementia, even gum disease. Now, as a reminder, the Mediterranean diet prioritizes eating vegetables, fruits, beans, olive oil, nuts and fish, and limiting meat and dairy." I'm Dr. Sanjay Gupta, helping you live a better life.
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0: too much.
1: If only he could apply himself.
0: Please,
1: please,
0: keep him home.
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0: Well, all right, here we are, Monday morning again, huh? Just like it feels like we just left here.
1: Yeah.
0: You all right?
1: Yeah.
0: It's a big, long, jet-setting, road-tripping Morgan Wallen weekend for you, huh?
1: Oh, yeah.
0: I stayed put and did the Russell Dickerson thing.
1: Ooh, fun.
0: And moving into the house thing. Happy Monday, guys. Off we go.

0: find out first. It's time for the junk drawer.
1: All right. Off we go, man. Every time, pretty much Ella Langley wakes up from even a nap, she's setting new records, man. This is crazy. Let's see. Now, the latest Choosing Texas here, the most played song on TouchTune jukeboxes. That's throughout the country for the first quarter of 2026. Now, say what you will about the charts, say what you will about this or that, but that is actual people putting their actual money in an actual machine at an actual place to actually hear the song.
2: Yeah, that don't lie. Mm-mm.
1: There is no getting around that, man. Choosing Texas, the most played song on TouchTunes for the first quarter of 2026. By the way, that was that's not just the country. That's all songs. Every song. Every genre. And that's after ranking number two overall for the last quarter of 2025.
2: Oh, my God. Yeah.
1: So, man, Ella is unstoppable. Man, I mean, every time, I will give it, hang on, stop one. I'll give it up to the colleges, because the colleges seem to get what's happening in America, because it's every day we get another story about one of our big country stars doing the commencement speech at these big universities, right? I mean, Riley Green got an honorary, he's a doctor now, honorarily.
2: Yep.
1: And was Luke Combs, and now it's Eric Church. He got invited to deliver the commencement speech at UNC Chapel Hill on Saturday, and he did not disappoint. He took the podium, guitar in hand, and gave an inspirational speech in which the strings of the guitar doubled for the foundation of life. Are you picking me? Okay, check this out.
3: If you'll indulge me, I want to start with a sound. You know this sound. It's a guitar that's out of tune. Something that almost gets there, that tries, but doesn't. And some ancient, honest part of your brain knows it immediately. You don't need training to hear it. You just know. That sound is the sound of something beautiful that has not been tended to.
1: I mean, it was pretty cool. He made it work, man. I mean, I watched a good portion of it. We posted it up on our socials. You want to skip through all the other nonsense, but just get right to Eric Church's part. Trust me, but that was pretty cool. We stand for the
2: flag. If you don't y'all, get used to seeing Riley Green on the big screen, because along with him being on Marshall's, he also was just announced to be a judge on the season 30 of The Voice.
1: Okay.
2: So he's going to replace John Legend, and then he's going to join Adam Levine and Kelly Clarkson on the judging panel. But Kelly Clarkson actually called him to kind of give him some advice.
4: Needless to say, fan and all, it's a competition. 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
1: She did add that she was going to kick his you-know-what, but he did say he'd like to spend more time on the TV, didn't he?
2: He did.
1: And he's doing it.
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8: A better life with Dr. Sanjay Gupta.
9: The risk of stroke goes up for all of us as we age. But for women, the risk really amplifies after menopause. In fact, 1 in 5 women in the United States between the ages of 55 and 75 will have a stroke. But according to a new study carried out by researchers in California, adhering to the Mediterranean diet can significantly lower that risk. One expert said, "We continue to see study after study showing that a predominantly plant-based diet improves all sorts of different outcomes. Now, with this diet in particular, You've seen it lower the risk of certain types of cancer, diabetes, depression, dementia, even gum disease. Now, as a reminder, the Mediterranean diet prioritizes eating vegetables, fruits, beans, olive oil, nuts and fish, and limiting meat and dairy. I'm Dr. Sanjay Gupta, helping you live a better life.
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0: Monday, I know, but I'm guessing you and I and you had a better weekend than Steve. What happened?
1: My son puked all over my in-law's brand new camper.
0: Well, that's going to dampen the camping trip, I'm guessing.
1: Mom and Dad might have came in a little bit later, about 1, 2 o'clock in the morning after having a couple of adult beverages, and then just laid down, ready to go to sleep, and then about 20 minutes after laying down, my son gets up, and he lays back down, gets up, starts crying, and then lets it rip all over the kitchen, and then makes the trail all the way to the bathroom.
0: Oh. And you can't get rid of that.
2: Mm-mm.

0: right, so we're going to do a who had a worst weekend? Sheila, you're up.
1: The phone rang at 3 o'clock in the morning when I was overseas, and it was my dog sitter who promptly told me that the dog ate my refrigerator. She had ripped off the door handle, ripped open the door, pulled all the rubber across the ceiling around the edge, and had all of the food that was inside all over the kitchen floor. I said, well, duct tape it because there's nothing I can do from here.
0: Your dog just ate the refrigerator?
2: Yeah, other than that, she was a pretty good dog.
0: Well, you know, you take the good with the bad, right? I mean, your dog just ate the fridge.
3: Yeah, it happens all the time.
0: I'm going to get in.

0: good, baby.
1: Well, listen, first of all, I'm going to start this by saying I don't believe they released everything, but they sure did open a vault. The government finally opened the vault into the UFO files. Yeah, we'll talk about this in two seconds.

0: listen, mentally prepare. And Grunt, we're going to need the banjos because we're going to go to Cahuta, Georgia.
1: Cahuta?
0: Cahuta, Georgia.
1: Okay.
0: For the mullets making news today.
1: Okay.
0: Cahuta, Georgia.
1: Cahoo.
0: So we will need the banjos, my friend. We'll do that about 15 minutes. Now, they've been released. They said they were going to do it. And the U.S. government has officially opened the vault on hundreds of UFO files. Now, do I believe that's everything? Absolutely not. I do not believe that's everything.
1: Nope.
0: But man, there is some stuff in there. And President Trump is encouraging Americans to dig through the material and decide for themselves.
1: Oh.
0: Okay. Now, the newly released Pentagon records include videos, military reports, astronaut accounts, photos, eyewitness statements, all tied to decades and decades of unexplained sightings.
1: Ooh, okay.
0: Among the more attention-grabbing claims, Apollo 11 astronaut Buzz Aldrin describing seeing a mysterious bright light near the moon during the historic mission that you don't believe happened.
1: Right, it didn't.
0: Other reports involve glowing orbs, cigar-shaped objects, and strange aircraft movements witnessed by pilots and military personnel. And now a lot of these pilots are, you've seen the movie Top Gun, they're pretty much Top Gun pilots. They're and they're flying maneuvers and stuff daily. Mm-hmm. And they're saying, man, we saw these things daily.
1: Oh my gosh.
0: Daily. These are like the best of the best military personnel in the sky.
1: Why would they lie about this?
0: So, I mean, take it for what it is. Get on there and check it out if you want to. And I will say again, I mean, there's no way they open it all. No way they open it all. But it's interesting.
1: Why now? Like,
0: because of the pressure. Because of the, I mean, I think it's been so long. And people are like, come on. And also, I think there might be a little bit of this going on. I think there might be something going on that somebody or something is so close.
1: Oh, to finding out?
0: That maybe they're getting ahead of it.
1: Oh, I didn't think of that.
0: Maybe they're trying to distract. I don't know. I do know one thing. It's close to aliens. But Mullet's Making News is next.
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10: If you're someone who isn't super active, just thinking about the amount of exercise you're supposed to get every week can feel daunting. 75 minutes of vigorous exercise, 150 minutes of moderate intensity exercise. It's a lot. But I have some good news for you in the form of a recent study out of Norway. Researchers found that for most sedentary people, getting just 5 more minutes of meaningful movement a day had a statistically significant impact on their expected lifespan. So did reducing the amount of time they sat every day by just 30 minutes. That's not to say that this bare minimum is what you should aspire to, but I think it's a good reminder that doing something is always better than doing nothing. The point is, just get started. Work just a little bit more movement into your daily routine, and don't even think of it as exercise. I'm Dr. Sanjay Gupta, helping you live a better life.
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1: Mullet's making news.
0: Into the world of, you know, knuckleheads doing knucklehead things. Mullet's making news. Grunt, banjos, please. Cahutta, Georgia. You ever been to Cahutta, Georgia?
2: I have not.
0: Not have been to Cahutta, Georgia?
2: Never.
0: Well, the mayor of Cahutta, Georgia, his name is Ron Shinnick. He fired the town's entire police force. Because they made his wife mad.
2: Oh, that's valid. Yeah.
0: The mayor of Cahutta, Georgia, Ron Shinnick, fired the whole police force. Because the officers upset his wife, okay? Now, the mayor's wife had been the town clerk, and she was accused of creating a hostile work environment. So the officers, all 10 of them, lodged complaints against her, and they were told it was confidential. Guess what?
2: Ooh.
0: Wasn't confidential.
2: Oh.
0: In fact, the mayor's wife was the one filing the complaints.
2: Oh, no.
0: Yeah, so she found out. She went home fuming, told the mayor, and the mayor fired them. All of them. The town's entire police force.
2: Super safe.
0: There was a lot of backlash, as you can imagine, and the force was reinstated 2 days later, got back pay. But you can't fire the whole police force,
2: no.
0: Guy. I mean, imagine what that guy's life was like, though, for those 2 days.
2: For real.

0: Come on, Monday. Who's checking in over there?
1: Matt G said they say it's only the first round of UFO files. More to come.
0: Well, I'm sure, but I don't think we're going to get them all, G.
1: No. And then Trucker John said, good morning. I think my ex was an alien. Okay. Yeah. Same. And Brittany said, good morning. Why is it that Monday arrives so fast, but Friday takes forever? Thank goodness I have y'all to help me get through. And Bailey said, good morning.
0: Well, good morning to all y'all. Thanks for being part of this slightly dysfunctional family. We appreciate you listening.

0: All right, so let me explain how this is going to go down this hour, right? I mean, coming up here in less than 15 minutes, give you a chance to get it off your chest. Confessions, you know what I mean? Spill your guts. We change your voice. You're anonymous. About 25 minutes from right now, we're going to play Bar Time IQ for night one. CMA Fest tickets. Ella Langley, Jason Aldean, Tucker Wetmore.
1: Oh!
0: You feel me? Happy Monday.

0: trending.
1: Here's what's trending.
2: Well, yesterday, Iran submitted its formal response to U.S. peace proposals, and President Trump rejected it almost immediately, calling it totally unacceptable. Iran demanded recognition of Iranian sovereignty over the Strait of Hormuz. What?
3: Sovereignty?
2: Yeah. And an end to a U.S. blockade that's way above our pay grade. I'm just reading. Unrestricted oil exports, sanctions relief, release of frozen assets, a ceasefire in Lebanon, and compensation for war damages. And they said, All right, man, I don't know if you've seen this video or not, but a Frontier Airlines flight struck and killed a person who ran onto a runway at Denver International Airport on Friday night. The person had breached the airport perimeter fence and was walking across the runway when the Airbus hit them during takeoff. We have audio.
4: Tower, Frontier, Tower, Frontier 4345, we're stopping on the runway. We just hit somebody. We have an engine fire.
5: Frontier 4345, I'm going to be rolling the trucks now. Can you the souls on board and a fuel remaining?
4: All right, 4345, we have 231 souls on board. We have 21,320 pounds of fuel on board. There was an individual walking across the runway.
5: Okay, we are rolling the trucks down.
6: Up, we've got smoke in the aircraft. We're going to evacuate on the runway.
5: Up, okay, we're having ops and emergency vehicles going all the way now. Op 7, they're about halfway down the runway, 17 left. They're evacuating the runway, the aircraft on the runway.
2: Man, so smoke and an engine fire broke out on the plane. They had to use the emergency slides as smoke filled the cabin. All 224 passengers and 7 crew members survived. Weird. It's almost kind of off-putting when they say we have 224 souls on board, right?
3: Ooh, that feels weird.
2: But man, it's crazy. And Americans evacuated. Remember last week we talked about this a little bit, that hantavirus cruise ship? The Americans have evacuated from the hantavirus cruise ship, and they're headed to a Nebraska facility, okay? Under lockdown, I'm sure. Now, a neurovirus outbreak sickens 115 people on a Caribbean Princess cruise. That ship is carrying over 3,100 people, 1,100 crew, and was headed to the Dominican Republic when the outbreak was reported. The crew ramped up cleaning and disinfection and isolated sick passengers once the outbreak began.
3: Great news.
2: Wow. All right, listen, spill your guts. Confessions next.
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2: Would you believe it if I told you that tooth decay is the most common non-communicable disease in the world, even here in the United States? I had no idea until I did an episode of the podcast Chasing Life with Dr. Cammie Haas. 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

0: out shopping for random stuff, and he found this, like, autographed framed picture of, like, one of these sports guys in a thrift shop that I took him to.
1: Wow, who was it? Do you know, like, who it was?
0: I'm not a sports, I don't do sports, you know what I mean? And I want to add in here that he did not want to go with me on this shopping trip.
1: Of course not.
0: And you know what? Right. So he bought it, and he couldn't believe he found it. Well, gosh, I dropped it while I was carrying stuff into the house, and the glass shattered. And it actually, it like cut the picture. But
1: wait,
0: like,
1: the autograph picture is ruined? Not just the frame, the picture?
0: Yeah. It was so old, you know, it was just...
1: Oh my gosh, how old was it?
0: I don't know. I mean, it was black and white, and we were at like an actual like antique thrift store. So I threw it away, and I just told him that he...
2: Oh, no.
0: Well, I didn't want to break his heart. Like, I couldn't handle that.
1: You threw it away?
0: Yeah. Oh, no. He doesn't know, okay, because I told him I never saw it. And then he went back to the store and fought with them for, like, an hour, accusing them of, like, never putting it in the bag.
1: You let him go back?
2: Girl.
1: Oh, I got to know who this is. I wonder how much that was worth.
0: I probably would feel worse. I'm glad I don't know.
1: Wow. Poor guy arguing at the store. All right, come on, next up, spill your guts.
3: The apartment we were in for 3 years, it held most of our security deposit for stupid reasons.
1: Oh, I hate that. I absolutely hate that.
3: So I've been going back at night on the weekends and causing damage to the place.
1: So you're getting even? How much was your security deposit they held?
3: $2,500.
1: How much damage? You know what? It's better you don't tell us.
2: Yeah, probably shouldn't.
1: Probably better you don't tell us. Keep that to yourself.
4: I mean, I can't say I hate that, though. I'm sorry.
1: Come on. All right. Come on. Spill your guts.
5: I don't actually know if this qualifies or not, but I work in a very, let's say, small field, and I'm in a position to hire people, which I do take very seriously. And several years ago, an interview candidate like didn't show. He said he couldn't find our office, which was actually kind of crazy, and he asked if he could rebook, but I was like,
1: he said he couldn't find the office in this day and age. Wow.
5: Right, exactly. So I was like, I don't have time for this, and I declined it. And in the past like several years, his resume has popped up pretty regularly, and I've continued to delete it without further consideration each time.
1: So years ago, he couldn't find the office, and you remember him, and he keeps applying, and you keep deleting it.
5: Yes, which is also crazy that he keeps applying.
2: I mean,
1: that's a good life lesson in there somewhere, kids, right?
2: Yeah.
1: Wow.
6: This is the Jesse James Morning Show.

0: Sunday Monday, huh? Although this Monday, not so bad. What's your name?
1: This is Cindy.
0: What's up, Cindy?
1: Hey, so I was calling for the tickets. Play for the tickets. Is it time yet?
0: Yeah, we're going to play some Bartime IQ momentarily, okay?
1: Okay, all right.
0: Matter of fact, we're going to do it in less than 6 minutes, guys.

All right, come on. We sent Grunt out. Bar time over the weekend. We got some bar time IQ to play. If you're caller 13 right now, 615-737-1033. Night one, CMA Fest tickets on the line. Come on, we'll do it next.

0: Hey, listen, you know, not for nothing, but we're about to play some Bartime IQ here for night one CMA Fast Passes. About an hour from right now, we'll be playing Factor Crap for night two. I just thought I'd throw it at you. Baby, all right, come on, let's say good morning to Jennifer. What's up? Jennifer, how are you?
1: I'm good. How about you?
0: Fantastic. I mean, it's Monday, but we got some Bartime IQ to play. You could be a great big winner, Jennifer. Are you ready?
1: I'm ready.
0: All right, you know, we send Grunt out downtown with all the woo girls every weekend at bar time with a microphone and trivia questions. So, Jennifer, you've got to be right 3 out of the 5 times on whether or not these headline or these or the contestant gets the questions right, okay?
1: Okay.
0: Well, I had a Monday slip in there for a quick second. I'm way ahead of myself. All right, so, Jennifer, let's find out what we're working with. Here we go.
2: How much have you had to drink tonight?
3: I'm not quite sure.
2: If you had to guess.
3: Like 4 or 5 drinks-ish.
0: Ish. It's the ish part that always gets you. You know what I mean?
3: Yeah.
0: All right, Jennifer, so that's what you're working with, okay?
1: Okay.
0: All right, now here we go. Question number one.
2: The process by which water changes from liquid to gas or vapor is called what?
0: Man, coming at her right away, huh, Grunt? With the hard ones. All right. Well, you think she's going to get this right, Jennifer?
1: No. I'm going to say no.
0: And we're looking for evaporation, right?
3: Yeah.
0: Okay. Giving her no credit. All right. Jennifer says no. Let's find out.
3: Evaporation.
2: That is correct.
0: Oh, okay. All right. Now we know. Now we know. All right, Jennifer. Here we go. Question number two.
2: Which bird is often associated with delivering babies?
0: Easy. Hey, Grunt, hang on. Let's get that question again.
2: Which bird is often associated with delivering babies?
0: The first three words of that sentence were just one word.
3: Yeah. Did he have some of her drinks?
0: No, he might have had the ish.
3: The ish part.
0: All right, so Jennifer, obviously looking for stork.
3: Stark or stork.
0: Not stork, stork.
3: Stark.
0: You think she's going to get it right?
1: Okay, I'm going to say yes.
0: I mean, you would hope for humanity's sake that she's going to get it right. All right, let's find out.
3: Orcs. What? Is that what it is? Seagulls.
2: Stork. Stork. Stork.
0: Seagulls?
3: What? It sounded like, I thought she,
0: okay, all right. I thought she had a, she was on the way.
3: I thought she said orc. I heard it work, but I guess not.
0: All right. Maybe she said orca?
3: Orca,
0: that'd
3: yeah.
0: be something. All right, Jennifer. All right, so listen, we got to get the next three right, Jennifer, okay?
1: Okay.
0: All right, come on. Question number three.
2: What is the largest country by population?
0: Largest country by population. You know that over there, Belmont?
3: China.
0: China? Okay, I think that's right.
3: I think so.
0: Okay. I might think India, but I don't know, probably China.
3: I think it's China.
0: All right. Well, it doesn't matter what we think, Jennifer. You think our contestant's going to get this right?
1: I'm going to say no.
0: I mean, because she's all over the board here, right? I mean,
3: yes. She's confusing me.
0: She's getting some tough ones right, and then the easiest ones wrong.
3: Yeah.
0: All right, Jennifer, you got to get the next three right. So you're saying she doesn't get this right?
1: Yes.
0: Let's find out.
3: China,
2: there you go.
0: I'm so sorry. We'll have to bring it back and play Factor Crap Sudden Death.
3: Oh, Neil.
0: Oh, I hate when that happens.
3: For Jennifer.
0: But listen, there's two questions left. I'm dying here.
3: She's confusing me.
0: All right, question four.
2: In baseball and softball, what do the initials RBI stand for?
0: Well, this is fun here because you, producer Monty, self-proclaimed softball star in high school.
3: Yeah. Well, yeah.
0: Playing college?
3: Yeah. No, before high school.
0: Okay, so again.
2: In baseball and softball, what do the initials RBI stand for?
0: Come on.
3: Runs batted in, duh. Resting itch.
2: Runs batted in. That's what we're looking for.
3: Wow.
0: Question five.
2: Trenton is the capital of what U.S. state?
3: That's not real.
0: What?
3: That's a trick joke. Or, no.
0: What's not
3: Trenton,
0: real?
3: I did not learn about this.
2: Trenton is the capital of what U.S. state?
0: It's a city and a state. It's a capital.
4: Oh, sure.
0: Jersey, New Jersey.
4: Oh, okay.
3: Gotta be one that I don't know. So, like, Michigan?
5: No.
3: Rhode Island.
5: Virginia.
3: West Virginia.
4: I don't know. Alaska.
2: New Jersey.
0: Bartime IQ seldom disappoints.
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1: You.
0: Jesse James in the morning. Now back to the Jesse James Show.

0: I mean, the case just completely disappeared.
1: Completely.
0: I mean, it was everything that had disappeared, and now the sheriff says they're close to solving the case. What?
1: What?
0: We'll give you details, guys, what we know coming up after Megan in 3 minutes.

0: right, guys. So Nancy Guthrie, she was abducted in the middle of the night. And then it was everything and anything you heard of. I mean, for months and months. And then all of a sudden, the police and the detective said, oh, we're done looking. Mm-hmm. We'll get to it when we have a chance. Right? Weird. And then it's gone completely, absolutely out of everything for, I don't know what, a couple of months now?
1: Yeah, like 2 months.
0: Now, all of a sudden, we get this morning. Sheriff Chris Nanos said they are close to solving Nancy Guthrie's disappearance.
1: Huh?
0: Yeah. Meanwhile, Savannah Guthrie posted an emotional Mother's Day tribute to her missing mother yesterday, saying, we will never stop looking for you. And on top of that, Kash Patel, the FBI director, is claiming that detectives in that case didn't want the FBI's help and were turning them away. But the sheriff said they're close to solving Nancy Guthrie's disappearance. I mean, that kind of leads me to believe it's not good news.
1: Oh, right.
0: But I'll still hold out hope. But

0: Well, you know we're going to play Fact or Crap here in about 25 minutes. And man, it hurt, but Jennifer didn't get to the finish line. So we have night one and night two CMA Fest tickets to give away. So if you win Fact or Crap here at the bottom of the hour, I think you should be able to choose which one you want to go to, right?
1: Oh, look at you. Oh my gosh.
0: Come on, huh? Who's checking in over there?
1: Scott, our teacher friend, Raven, Runner Nicole, Firefighter Brian, Justin, April, Brenda, and Angela said good morning, my favorite radio station.
0: Love all y'all. 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
1: Ella Langley can't even take a nap without waking up and breaking records.
2: For real.
1: It's insane. Ella, listen, she has now set the record here. Choosing Texas, the most played song on Touch Tunes. And that's for the first quarter of 2026. And by the way, she was number two on the most played Touch Tunes song for the last quarter of last year. So number two, last quarter of 2025. Number one, first quarter of 2026. And that, you know what? You can argue about charts and who does this and what manipulates that and who buys what. But you can't really argue with somebody that's putting their hard-earned money into a jukebox when they go out.
2: Right?
1: That's straight up them choosing what they're going to play, and Choosing Texas is the one. Wow. When I think about you, all right, so, well, we talked about Luke Combs doing it last week at his alma mater. Riley Green was given a honorary doctorate from his alma mater. I love it. Colleges across the country seem to be getting it. Country stars are huge. And now Eric Church was invited to deliver the commencement speech at UNC Chapel Hill on Saturday, and he did not disappoint. In Eric's style, Chief style, he took the podium with his guitar in hand and gave an inspirational speech in which the strings of the guitar doubled for the foundations of life. I mean, check it out.
3: If you'll indulge me, I want to start with a sound. You know this sound. It's a guitar that's out of tune. Something that almost gets there, that tries, but doesn't. And some ancient, honest part of your brain knows it immediately. You don't need training to hear it. You just know. That sound is the sound of something beautiful that has not been tended to.
1: I mean, it's genius, right? And he goes on. You can check it out. We posted the whole thing on our socials, man. But well done, Eric Church. We stand for the flag.
2: If you don't like it, okay, y'all, get used to seeing Riley Green on your TV, because along with him currently being on Marshalls, he was just announced to be one of the judges for season 30 of The Voice. Okay. So he's going to replace John Legend and join Adam Levine and Kelly Clarkson on the judging panel. And Kelly Clarkson actually called him.
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1: Well, one, Riley Green did say he'd love to be on TV more.
2: He did.
1: That's awesome. 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
2: Yeah, me too.
1: I mean,
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5: If you're someone who isn't super active, just thinking about the amount of exercise you're supposed to get every week can feel daunting. 75 minutes of vigorous exercise, 150 minutes of moderate intensity exercise. It's a lot. But I have some good news for you in the form of a recent study out of Norway. Researchers found that for most sedentary people, getting just 5 more minutes of meaningful movement a day had a statistically significant impact on their expected lifespan. So did reducing the amount of time they sat every day by just 30 minutes. That's not to say that this bare minimum is what you should aspire to, but I think it's a good reminder that doing something is always better than doing nothing. The point is, just get started. Work just a little bit more movement into your daily routine, and don't even think of it as exercise. I'm Dr. Sanjay Gupta, helping you live a better life.
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Well, they said they were going to release it, and they released them, the first round of them anyways. But there's some pretty shocking things in these files, guys. We're going to dive into it in 3 minutes after George.

0: Well, here we go. Hey, by the way, we're going to give you a chance to win these CMA Fest tickets coming up with Fact or Crap in less than 10 minutes. But let's talk UFOs. Now, they said they were going to release them, and they have. The first round anyway, right? The U.S. government officially opened the vault. Hundreds of UFO files. President Trump is encouraging everyone to dig through the material and decide for yourself. Okay? The newly released Pentagon records includes video, military reports, the astronaut accounts.
1: Ooh.
0: Yeah. Photos, eyewitness statements, tied to decades and decades of unexplained sightings. Among the most attention-grabbing claims, Apollo 11 astronaut Buzz Aldrin reportedly describing seeing a mysterious bright light near the moon during the historic mission. Now, whether you believe or not, they hid that this whole time, whether you believe or not.
1: Right. I get it.
0: At the very tip of this, why would they hide that? Why would they stuff that away and say, don't say that ever again? Unless. Okay? Other reports involve glowing orbs, cigar-shaped objects, strange aircraft movements witnessed by pilots and military personnel. And these are like, test pilots and Top Gun pilots saying that they were seeing this stuff. They fly maneuvers every day. And they're saying, we see these things every single day.
1: Oh.
0: Why would they squash it?
1: Why now, too?
0: If it wasn't true. So, yeah, I don't know. Demand, I guess. But listen, we haven't seen all of it yet, and I doubt that we're ever going to see all of it.
1: True.
0: I don't think they're going to parade out the stuff they have either. Area 51, you know what I mean?
1: Oh.
0: But there's some fun stuff in there if you want to go.

0: Grunt is feverishly pointing at the phone, saying, take this, man. What's your name?
1: My name is Travis. Am I caller 9 for the co-branded Jesse James tinfoil hat? Am I the winner?
0: Travis, see? Now, you, of all people, he's a staunch non-believer in life out there other than ours people. Now you got military pilots. You got Buzz Aldrin saying things.
1: Yeah, now, why didn't he say it the last, I don't know, 150 years?
0: That's my point, is why didn't they release what he said? Because he said it a long time ago. It's in the files, but they squashed it.
1: Clearly that proves it. Yeah, I mean, clearly that proves it. I'm back to being out. You almost had me, but that file is weak, bro.
0: Have you even looked at it?
1: Yeah, it looks like an eighth grader put together those videos.
0: So, you're not believing our military pilots, our Top Gun pilots.
1: Actually, I'd like to debate this, but I think Bigfoot is right off of Exit 31 on Highway 24.
0: Let's not get crazy with Bigfoot nonsense.
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0: right, listen, we're going to give you a chance to win it. CMA Fest tickets. You want day one with Jason Aldean, Tucker Wetmore, and Ella Langley?
1: Ooh.
0: Or you want day two, Blake, Cody, Keith? You'll get a chance to choose if you win, and we're going to give you a chance to win them in less than two songs.
2: Sunday.

Come on, let's get caller 13, 615-737-1033. Grunt is getting some headlines, so we're going to play Fact or Crap. CMA Fest tickets on the line. We'll do it after George and Luke. Good luck.

0: Well, get the banjos out, Grunt, because we're going to have to go down to Cahutta, Georgia.
1: Cahoo?
0: Cahutta, Georgia. For Moments Making News, but you're going to have to decide whether it's the sheriff or the sheriff's wife in Cahutta.
1: Ooh.
0: Who is the mullet? We'll do Mullet's Making News in 15 minutes. All right, come on. What's going on, Joe?
2: Good morning.
0: How's Joe today?
2: Oh, I'm fantastic. Getting ready to go in the gym.
0: Oh, well. Ooh. All right. Hey, man, throw some weights around for me, would you?
1: Get those gains.
2: Oh, yes, I will.
0: I appreciate that. All right. See, now I can take a nap today. My man Joe's hooking me up. All right, listen, Joe, we're going to play Fact or Crap. Grunt has given me five headlines, and you got to be right three out of the five times on whether or not these headlines are fact or crap, okay?
3: Okay.
0: All right, and if you get stuck, you can use producer Monty for help over here as many times as you want, all right?
3: All right.
0: I don't know how good she's going to be today, though. She was out gallivanting and jet-setting all weekend long with Morgan Wallen.
1: Totally.
0: So... roll the dice. That's if fun. You want to, man. Here we go. 101-year-old woman finds perfect man who's 99 on dating website. Fact or crap?
2: Oh, man.
0: 101-year-old woman finds perfect man who's 99 on dating website. I'm sorry.
1: Thank goodness.
2: No.
0: Thank goodness. You don't want people to find true love?
1: Well, I'm scared that would be my future.
0: That'd be your match?
1: Yeah. I have to wait like 50 more years.
0: I'm just trying to find, how that would be a 100-year-old woman and a 99-year-old man on a dating app.
1: I don't know. Yeah.
0: I tried to FaceTime my mom, and all you do is talk to her nose.
1: Yeah.
0: All right, come on. Here we go, Joe. Russian men are getting cauliflower ear procedures to look like MMA fighters. Fact or crap?
2: Oh, man. They're at war with Ukraine right now.
0: I like it. Joe's really putting some thought into this, man. I love it. All right.
2: But, Monty, what do you think?
1: I think fact. Yeah.
2: All right, let's go with it.
0: All right, that's right. There you go.
2: Wow.
0: Honey, we're going to send you to the front line, but first we're going to have cauliflower ear put on you. All right, man, you're on the board. Here we go. Crash in Canada ends with motorcycle dangling from traffic light at intersection.
2: Fact.
0: That is fact. Have you seen that video?
2: I saw that.
0: Yeah.
1: Oh.
0: Yep, I saw that's insane.
2: How bizarre.
0: How fast that dude must have been going.
1: Gosh.
0: Yowza. All right. Okay. What do you got now? Two, right? Okay. You just need one more, and you're home free here. TikToker's crowdfunding campaign to buy Spirit Airlines. Over $335 million in pledges now. That is fact.
1: Oh, my gosh.
0: Over $335 million in pledges. But that's not hard money. That's just people saying, yeah, I'm in if you do it.
1: Okay.
0: All right.
1: Yeah.
0: Well, listen, that's a win for you, Joe.
2: Yeah.
0: We're going to hook you up, man. You want CMA Fest Day 1, where Ella, Jason Aldean, Tucker Wetmore are going to be there? Or you want Day 2 for Blake Shelton, Cody Johnson, Keith Urban, and more?
2: Oh, let's do day one.
0: Day one it is.
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15: Across the country right now, at this very moment, there are probably arguments taking place about who's doing more of the housework, the homework, the shuttling of kids from this activity to that. It's true. By and large, women do more of this than men. But doesn't have to be that way. And if you and your spouse can level that playing field, it's going to make both of you and your kids happier. Psychologist Yelena Kecmanovic says this might be how you get there. As hard as it might be at first, try to think of your partner like a teammate, not an adversary. Learn how to do some of the chores your partner does to get a better understanding of how much effort something takes. And finally, take the time to acknowledge what the other person is doing, and every now and then, even express your appreciation. That'll go a long way. I'm Dr. Sanjay Gupta, helping you live a better life.
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0: Mullets making news. All right, grunt. Banjos, please. Now we are off to Cahutta, Georgia. Cahutta, Georgia, where the mayor of Cahutta, Georgia, his name is Ron Shinnick, okay? Ron, the mayor of Cahutta, fired the town's entire police force.
2: Okay.
0: Because the entire police force upset his wife.
2: Well, duh. Yeah.
0: So the mayor fired the whole police force. All 10 of them got fired. Here's how it went down. The mayor's wife had been the town clerk, but was not the town clerk anymore. And the officers, all of them, 10 of them, lodged complaints against her, and they were told it was confidential. It was not confidential.
2: Oh, no.
0: She saw the complaints, and then she went home, and the mayor ended up firing all of them. I suppose that conversation went down.
2: God.
0: Not you.
2: You upset my wife.
0: Fire every one of those officers. And he did, man. He fired all 10 of them. The town, though, was really upset. There was massive backlash. And 2 days later, the entire police force was reinstated with back pay.
2: Good.
1: Yeah.

0: mullet matters.
1: So who's the mullet, though? Is it the mayor who fired the whole force?
2: Obviously, it's the police.
1: Or is it the wife?
2: Oh.
1: The mayor's wife or the mayor?

0: Listen, I just saw something said it's National Police Week. So, hey, what's up to our men and women out there in blue keeping us safe and putting up with what you put up with? I couldn't do it. We appreciate you. Who's checking in?
1: AT&T Craig, Estevan, Darlene, Leah, Rika, Melissa, and Charlene.
0: Love you guys. Thanks so much. Appreciate you tuned in.

let's see, night two of CMA Fest, where Blake Shelton, Cody Johnson, Keith Urban's going to play. We got passes. We're going to give you a chance to win them with some sudden death factor crap, all right? Get settled in the office. Get your coffee rolling. We're going to do it in about 25 minutes.

0: trending.
1: Here's what's trending.
2: Well, yesterday, Iran submitted its formal response to a U.S. peace proposal, and President Trump rejected it almost immediately, calling it totally unacceptable. And this is tragic. I don't know if you've seen the video, but my goodness, a Frontier Airlines flight struck and killed a person who ran onto a runway at Denver International Airport. This happened on Friday night. Now, the person breached the airport perimeter fence, was walking across the runway when the Airbus hit them during takeoff. We have audio from the pilot.
3: Tower, Frontier, Tower Frontier 4345, we're stopping on the runway. We just hit somebody. We have an engine fire.
4: Frontier 4345, I'm going to be rolling the trucks now. Can you the souls on board and fuel remaining?
3: All right, 4345, we have 231 souls on board. We have 21,320 pounds of fuel on board. There was an individual walking across the runway.
4: Okay, we are rolling the trucks down.
5: Up, we've got smoke in the aircraft. We're going to evacuate on the runway.
4: Up, okay, we're having ops and emergency vehicles going all the way now. Op 7, they're about halfway down the runway, 1-7 left. They're evacuating the runway, the aircraft on the runway.
2: Man, crazy. Smoke and an engine fire broke out on the plane, smoke from an engine. Passengers had to use the emergency slides as smoke was filling the cabin. All 224 passengers and 7 crew members survived, though. Interesting to hear that chatter right there, that they're referring to passengers as souls.
6: That's eerie. Ugh.
2: Right?
6: I don't like that.
2: Authorities say the victim was not an airport employee and had intentionally trespassed onto the field. All right. We talked about this a little bit last week, but Americans have been evacuated from the Hantavirus cruise ship, and they are headed to, if not already, at a Nebraska facility, and I'm sure on lockdown. But as that's going on, because it still is, a norovirus outbreak sickened 115 people on a Caribbean Princess cruise. That ship was carrying over 3,000 passengers and over 1,000 crew members and heading towards the Dominican Republic when that outbreak was reported. The crew ramped up cleaning and disinfection and isolation of the sick passengers once the outbreak began.
6: Great.
2: You are not.
6: Great.
2: What? And you're just trapped.
6: That's awful.
2: Awful.
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13: A better life with Dr. Sanjay Gupta.
14: The risk of stroke goes up for all of us as we age. But for women, the risk really amplifies after menopause. In fact, 1 in 5 women in the United States between the ages of 55 and 75 will have a stroke. But according to a new study carried out by researchers in California, adhering to the Mediterranean diet can significantly lower that risk. One expert said, we continue to see study after study showing that a predominantly plant-based diet improves all sorts of different outcomes. Now, with this diet in particular, you've seen it lower the risk of certain types of cancer, diabetes, depression, dementia, even gum disease. Now, as a reminder, the Mediterranean diet prioritizes eating vegetables, fruits, beans, olive oil, nuts and fish, and limiting meat and dairy. I'm Dr. Sanjay Gupta, helping you live a better life.
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0: All right, listen, we're going to give you a chance to play and win. I'm talking about CMA Fest passes for night number two with, you know, Blake Shelton, Cody Johnson, Keith Urban. We're going to do that coming up here in less than 9 minutes. Sudden Death Factor crap. But you want to chime in? Come on. 615-737-1033. So this Florida couple was arrested, okay, after allegedly burning a neighbor's $1,200 drone.
1: Ooh.
0: Okay, so right there you're like, well, don't do that. Why would you do that?
1: Yeah.
0: I mean, the drone had crash landed on their property after losing signal during a late night flight. When the owner tracked it down and knocked on the door, the homeowner reportedly told him through the Ring camera, "You don't have a blanking drone anymore."
1: Oh.
0: Police say the couple admitted to grabbing the drone and throwing it in their backyard fire because they were fed up with drones flying over their home all the time. And this was a late at night. They are not quiet. There's nothing stealth about a drone.
1: True.
0: So this thing crash lands in their yard after bugging them and bugging them and bugging them. They happen to have a campfire going on. And by the way, you're buzzing my yard when I got a campfire going on and you got a drone
1: that
0: over there.
1: True. Why are they like stalking them almost?
0: So they get arrested.
1: The couple.
0: Yeah, the Florida couple got arrested after allegedly burning the neighbor's $1,200 drone in their backyard fire pit.
1: Hmm.
0: Whose side you on?
1: At first, I wasn't on the Florida couple's side, but I think I am.
0: At first, you're like, listen.
1: Right, don't do that, but.
0: Why would you do that? That's awful. Why would you do that to some kid's drone? But that's why I said, I'm like, I'm kind of on the Florida couple's side.
1: Same.
0: You spying on me, dude? What are you doing? What are you?
1: Trespassing, I mean, kind of?
0: I don't know the rules with the drone thing, if that's trespassing or not, but or filming somebody on their property without their permission, because you know he's not flying a drone unless he's got a camera with a phone on it, right?
1: Exactly.
0: I've decided I'm on the couple's side.
1: Me too.

0: darling.
1: All right, come on. Call it 13-615-737-1033. Give you a chance to play and win some sudden death factor crap for night two of CMA Fest. Is that right?
2: Mm-hmm.
1: All right, we're going to do it here in 3 minutes after Morgan, guys. Good luck.

0: guys. Happy Monday to you. I mean, it's been a pretty happy Monday, right?
1: Yeah.
0: I mean, all right. Well, listen, let's say, hey, good morning to Landon. What's up, Landon?
2: Not too much. Just at work.
0: Oh, sorry I brought it up, right?
2: Yes, sir.
0: Well, you know, the sooner you start, the sooner you're finished and all that stuff. Blah, blah, blah.
1: Blah, blah, blah.
0: All right, listen, Landon, we're going to give you a chance to win at night 2 of CMA Fest passes, where Blake Shelton, Cody Johnson, Keith Urban going to play, and more, okay?
2: Okay.
0: So this is how this works, man. Unfortunately, Jennifer couldn't get to the finish line earlier, so we're going to play Factor Crap Sudden Death. Grunt has given me one headline, and you got to be right, Landon. If it's fact or crap, you get no help, you're on your own. You get it right, you get these tickets. You get it wrong, we're going to have to hang up on you and take caller 13, okay?
2: Yeah.
0: Nothing personal, Landon. It's just the rules, my man, okay?
2: I guess.
0: All right, buddy. Why are you calling us from the moon, man? Where are you working, Landon?
2: I'm working in the moon, nowhere.
0: All right, well, stand still right where you are because we got you right now, okay?
2: All right,
0: Landon, here we go. Thank you, Grunt. Bonnie Lockett plans to marry herself after a string of bad relationships and a divorce. She spent $38,000 on a custom engagement ring and $20,000 on a wedding dress. Fact or crap? Let me give you it one more time. Bonnie Lockett plans to marry herself after a string of bad relationships and divorce. She spent $38,000 on a custom engagement ring for herself and $20,000 on a wedding dress. Fact or crap? See, I love it. As ridiculous as it sounds, man, you're like, but yet,
2: I'm going to go with crap.
0: You're going to go with crap on that?
2: Yeah.
0: I'm so sorry, Landon. Caller 13, get these tickets, come on.
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5: If you're someone who isn't super active, just thinking about the amount of exercise you're supposed to get every week can feel daunting. 75 minutes of vigorous exercise, 150 minutes of moderate intensity exercise. It's a lot. But I have some good news for you in the form of a recent study out of Norway. Researchers found that for most sedentary people, getting just 5 more minutes of meaningful movement a day had a statistically significant impact on their expected lifespan. So did reducing the amount of time they sat every day by just 30 minutes. That's not to say that this bare minimum is what you should aspire to, but I think it's a good reminder that doing something is always better than doing nothing. The point is, just get started. Work just a little bit more movement into your daily routine, and don't even think of it as exercise. I'm Dr. Sanjay Gupta, helping you live a better life.
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this is just one of the many reasons that dating is literally like torture. This is definitely a higher one on the list. No wonder people aren't dating anymore. 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

might be the busiest guy in country music right now. Riley on Marshalls, had a couple of shows in Atlanta over the weekend, got a bass hit in the Savannah Bananas game on Sunday at Truist, and just announced as the next coach on The Voice. 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
3: What are the chances you are listening to this while drinking a nice hot cup of coffee? If so, don't let me stop you. For years, we've been reporting on the health benefits of coffee, and that's not going to stop today. A new study, this one out of Harvard School of Public Health, found that coffee and tea could help lower your risk of developing dementia. People who enjoyed 1 to 3 caffeinated cups a day saw the biggest impact. In addition to the caffeine, coffee contains hundreds of bioactive compounds that can influence inflammation, glucose metabolism, vascular function, and oxidative stress. It's also possible coffee drinkers might be doing other things that keep them healthy. Eating a more balanced diet, getting plenty of exercise, sleep, not smoking, or drinking too much alcohol. And finally, staying socially active. I'm Dr. Sanjay Gupta, helping you live a better life.
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1033 Country, Flatland Cavalry, never coming back. We're coming up on CMA Fest. What, 3 weeks? Less than. Single night passes could be yours free again tomorrow. 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

0: might call them UAPs. I call them UFOs because I was raised on the X-Files. Now that the government has released a bunch of source material, videos and photos of UFOs, I nominated Jack Black to speak on humanity's behalf. I think we should just send Ella. She'd do great. Everybody loves her. I'm sure the aliens will too.
1: It's

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1: hey y'all, I'm Luke Bryan with my new song, Country and She Knows It. It's your music. 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
0: Luke Bryan on pulling into Nashville for the first time as a new artist.
1: The first time pulling into Nashville and seeing all the billboards with Tim McGraw and Kenny Chesney and all the country stars that I grew up listening to and dreaming one day I could be on one of those billboards, and now I have, and it's always surreal when I look back on my career and realize that, gosh, how did I make all this stuff happen? And it's something that I never take for granted. And throughout my whole process of Nashville, from then to present day, I've just always had fun doing music, and I try to really make sure it's still about having

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We've all been lying to each other for a while now, and we need to stop. It's Lucas on 103.3 Country. Rarely do any of us LOL or LMAO, actually. I'm going to start typing salt back when somebody says something funny. Smiled a little, then stopped. 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

Yeah, I'm not doing Zoom Hangouts this time. I'll see y'all in 2 years if there's another pandemic. Nope, nope, nope. One of the passengers from the cruise ship that had the Hantavirus virus outbreak, American, came home showing symptoms. Awesome. I feel like I've seen this movie before. Stephen Wilson Jr. is out 103.

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2: If you're someone who isn't super active, just thinking about the amount of exercise you're supposed to get every week can feel daunting. 75 minutes of vigorous exercise, 150 minutes of moderate intensity exercise. It's a lot. But I have some good news for you in the form of a recent study out of Norway. Researchers found that for most sedentary people, getting just 5 more minutes of meaningful movement a day had a statistically significant impact on their expected lifespan. So did reducing the amount of time they sat every day by just 30 minutes. That's not to say that this bare minimum is what you should aspire to, but I think it's a good reminder that doing something is always better than doing nothing. The point is, just get started. Work just a little bit more movement into your daily routine, and don't even think of it as exercise. I'm Dr. Sanjay Gupta, helping you live a better life.
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1: So I tested Scott Boatwright's theory. He's the CEO of Chipotle, and he said, no person on that line is ever going to say no to you. If you want a bigger bowl, ask for more food. Want a bigger burrito? Make it hefty. I look like Kylo Ren screaming, more! At Chipotle this weekend. I'm sorry about that. I got a little carried away, y'all.

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3: A Better Life with Dr. Sanjay Gupta.
4: If you are the parent of an infant, it can be really hard to find baby foods that are truly healthy for your child. According to a new study out of UNC Chapel Hill, almost three-quarters of baby foods are ultra-processed and may contain additives that are linked to potential health problems later in life. The study's lead author said what shocked her was that the top ingredient in 71% of these baby foods wasn't a fruit or vegetable, it was one or more additives that babies' guts are not fully developed enough to be able to handle. Eating the right food at this stage of life is so important because this is when children begin developing dietary preferences for the rest of their lives. So take the extra time to look at the ingredient labels on the foods you are buying. You're going to want short lists and also ingredients that you recognize. I'm Dr. Sanjay Gupta, helping you live a better life.

right, if you worry about everything like I do, you got anxiety, this might help you, might make it worse. I don't know. It's Lucas on 103.3 Country. A scientific study says that 91.4% of the stuff people with anxiety worry about never happens. 91.4%. But that leaves 8.6%. And I bet that 8.6% is going to be really bad.

You know, you've heard the question. Where do you see yourself when you're older? I'm going to tell you where I see myself right here. A 91-year-old couldn't be found. Family got worried, did a wellness check. Police found that person playing video games, desperately trying to beat their high score. Totally ignoring phone calls, just playing video games. That's where I see myself.

0: where we come from. Family looks out for each other. Our boss is on us about getting more downloads on our new app. In fact, we had 3 meetings about it just last month. Put it on your phone today. Please put it on your phone today. And thanks for looking out.
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4: A better life with Dr. Sanjay Gupta.
5: You know, it's interesting. For such a long time, I think people thought about diseases as something that mostly happened later in life. Just in recent years, however, we as a society have really begun to think about preventing certain ailments much, much earlier. Case in point, new study out of Northwestern University School of Medicine found the mid-30s are a major turning point for men's heart health. For women, about a decade later. But for the men, this is the time when you really need to be thinking about your heart health seriously. At a bare minimum, start seeing a primary care doctor once a year just to get your blood pressure and cholesterol checked. You can also look up and then do your best to follow what is known as the American Heart Association's Life's Essential Eight. These are things everyone can do to decrease their risk of heart disease. I'm Dr. Sanjay Gupta, helping you live a better life.

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Jake's Matthew, Alexander K, and Dustin Lynch, too. 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
6: 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I'm Dr. Sanjay Gupta, helping you live a better life.

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We all have that little devil and that little angel on our shoulders. Usually my little angel gets overruled by the little devil, who I'm pretty sure looks exactly like Gavin Adcock. 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

Not that there was a choice involved, but I'd make that deal. Post had to push back the stadium tour because there wasn't enough time to get the double album done. Postpone a few weeks for a double album. Good trade, as far as I'm concerned. Morgan and Post, I ain't coming back on 103.3 Country. Wow.

0: This is Music City. It must be the country. At 103.3 Country, we believe that means all the great music made here should actually get heard, not just 15 songs of it. 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Put it on your phone today. Please put it on your phone today. And thanks for looking out.
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6: You ever wonder why the same cold virus makes some people so sick and others not sick at all? Well, according to an interesting new study out of Yale School of Medicine, one key factor is how quickly the cells in their noses, called nasal cells, respond to the virus and contain it. It's called the interferon response, and it can vary for different people. Now, when that response gets inhibited, it can trigger a different reaction, which leads to excessive mucus production and inflammation. In other words, a cold that is a lot more miserable. Of course, there are other factors at play: your genetics, any underlying conditions, immunity from vaccinations or previous infections. If you are trying really hard not to get sick, high-quality masks, they can be very effective. Also, good old-fashioned hand washing. And remember not to touch your face. I'm Dr. Sanjay Gupta, helping you live a better life.
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remember the phrase, be careful who you hang with. Obviously, you don't want to get in with the wrong crowd, but you also don't want to get in with the really, really right crowd either, because then you're expected to be that. Super overachievers. Can't hang with y'all. Put so much pressure on. Where's my C's get degrees crowd? That's me. It's Lucas Brantley. Good damn on 103.3 Country. You are.

it's not a square body Chevy, but it's close. Apparently, the GMC Jimmy may be returning in 2029 to try to take on the Ford Bronco. Where do I sign up? I want one. It's Lucas, Luke Combs on 103.3 Country, Days Like These.

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1: 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It's your music. 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
1: Something that I've recently done that felt very me is I just hit my first hole in one after all of these years playing golf. Never hit one, got close, but during spring break, I did a golf trip with just me, Bo, and Tate, and they were there on the tee box when it rolled in. Pretty special. Then I'm

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11: What are the chances you are listening to this while drinking a nice hot cup of coffee? If so, don't let me stop you. For years, we've been reporting on the health benefits of coffee, and that's not going to stop today. A new study, this one out of Harvard School of Public Health, found that coffee and tea could help lower your risk of developing dementia. People who enjoyed 1 to 3 caffeinated cups a day saw the biggest impact. In addition to the caffeine, coffee contains hundreds of bioactive compounds that can influence inflammation, glucose metabolism, vascular function, and oxidative stress. It's also possible coffee drinkers might be doing other things that keep them healthy. Eating a more balanced diet, getting plenty of exercise, sleep, not smoking, or drinking too much alcohol. And finally, staying socially active. I'm Dr. Sanjay Gupta, helping you live a better life.
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I love this country so much. I saw a dude pulling a jet ski with a lawnmower over the weekend, and all I can say to that is, Merca, baby, Merca. Stephen Wilson Jr. is on 103.3 Country, Year to Be Young, 1994.

Night one, solo walkout. Night two, Caitlin Clark joined Morgan Wallen on stage. Right after putting up 20 points. Impressive. When You See Me, Zach Top on 103.3 Country.

Liars! Somewhere somebody said real wealth is mental health, and that just means I'm poor twice now. It's Lucas on 103.3 Country. Travis Daly coming up after Hardy, luckiest man alive.

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6: The risk of stroke goes up for all of us as we age. But for women, the risk really amplifies after menopause. In fact, 1 in 5 women in the United States between the ages of 55 and 75 will have a stroke. But according to a new study carried out by researchers in California, adhering to the Mediterranean diet can significantly lower that risk. One expert said, "We continue to see study after study showing that a predominantly plant-based diet improves all sorts of different outcomes. Now, with this diet in particular, you've seen it lower the risk of certain types of cancer, diabetes, depression, dementia, even gum disease. Now, as a reminder, the Mediterranean diet prioritizes eating vegetables, fruits, beans, olive oil, nuts and fish, and limiting meat and dairy." I'm Dr. Sanjay Gupta, helping you live a better life.
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Well, well, well, here we are once again. I will thank you in advance for listening. I know you don't have to. My name is Travis. Just know I appreciate you. Let's hang out and listen to some music, won't you? Jason Aldean, 103.3 Country.

0: It's 1033 Country. I'm at 615-737-1033. You need anything at all this afternoon? Isabella in Murfreesboro. What's happening, girl?
1: Well, I was supposed to be relaxing at home right now, and instead I'm on the way to work. They called me in on my day off.
0: Yeah, that feels like a Monday thing, although glass half full. Gas is almost $5 a gallon. Good to have a job.
1: Yeah, it's a Monday.

For those of you on the dating app websites, apparently Monday is the busiest day for that. I'm not sure if that's because you don't want to work or if you're just trying to line it up for the weekend or what, but that's one of the trending stories today. Do that with what you will. Morgan Wallen, 103.3 Country.

0: believe George Burge is playing the Opry tomorrow night. Fairly certain on that. Luke Bryan on that as well. Ride, ride, ride. It's 103.3 Country. It's Travis Daly, day after Mother's Day. One of the other trending things, producer Monty was showing Jesse and I today because she lives on TikTok. Apparently, it's moms posting videos about their bad gifts or how Mother's Day didn't go as planned. One of the top videos of the day. You don't need to see the video. You'll get it.
1: I'll tell you what I did want for Mother's Day. Some coffee, some time by myself, a sweet treat, maybe a nice pair of earrings.
0: This lady has like millions of views.
1: Cute dress to wear to church on Sunday, a massage. What I didn't ask for was the music teacher to send the recorders home with the entirety of third grade class and my daughter to only remember how to play Hot Cross Buns on repeat 50 times in a row. That's what I didn't ask for.
0: See, we all learned a little something. I didn't know recorders are still a thing. Although it's been a minute since I've been in third grade. All right, Amelia, how'd Mother's Day go? Better than that, I hope? Or are you going to be posting videos on TikTok today?
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5: For years, scientists have been studying the association between depression and dementia. As you might expect, the relationship is complicated. But there's this new study out of the UK which found it's not just broad strokes. There are six symptoms of depression that are especially correlated with dementia risk years later. Number one, losing confidence in yourself. Two, not being able to face up to your problems. Three, not feeling warmth or affection from other people. Four, feeling nervous and anxious all the time. Five, not being satisfied with the way tasks are carried out. And finally, six, difficulty concentrating. What we could be seeing here is the impact of people becoming less social, or that certain changes in the brain lead to both depression and dementia. But dementia takes longer to manifest. If you notice these symptoms, talk to your doctor about it. I'm Dr. Sanjay Gupta, helping you live a better life.
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That is Vincent Mason. We're counting down the days till we get to see Vincent, Alexander Kay, Chase Matthew, and Dustin Lynch play on a rooftop. A little concert action on a rooftop. Everything you need to know to go. 1033country.com.

0: Here's the thing, especially on a Monday. Whatever you got going on, I promise there's somebody out there that's got something weirder or more stressful. Let me see if I can find an example here at 103.3 Country. Oliver. Let me set this up properly. Oliver had a big job interview that he was all excited about going to this morning. How'd that go, man? Why don't you tell them what you just told me?
1: I walked in there, and it was an ex-girlfriend that was giving me the interview, and she didn't like me. It was toast.
0: Dude, the odds of that are astronomical, by the way.
1: My face dropped. I knew I was done for.
0: You should play the lottery tonight.
1: Didn't even have to say a word. I already knew. She pretty much told me that I was not qualified because she already knew. And that was it.
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3: A couple of traffic problems on this Monday afternoon. First of all, we head to the East Bank where we have debris in the right lane of I-24 eastbound. This is happening on I-24 eastbound near Spring Street, the Ellington Parkway exit. That would be exit 47A. Also, we have another issue near Rivergate. This is a crash reported. Rivergate Parkway at Gallatin Pike by a drive. I'm Jay Hart.
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1: Did you know jukeboxes were still a thing? I lived in Florida for quite a while. They did have those touch-tone digital jukeboxes down there at some of the beach bars. Turns out this song, most played song of the year so far. All music, not just country. Ella Langley breaking another record. 103.3 Country. Just when

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Don't be changing the channel. It's 103.3 Country. We continue. Singer, songwriter. Can we call him a fashionista? He does have his own merch in Bucky's. I think that counts. The great Hudson Westbrook, 103.3 Country.

0: That, of course, Shane Proffitt. It's 103.3 Country. Before I call Jesse from our morning show, if you've listened more than 30 seconds, he is probably the biggest believer in aliens on the planet. I'm going to share a little secret with you. I don't even know what I believe. I just say stuff to get him all fired up. All right, so keep that in mind. He may screen his calls, but we'll see. With the release of all those UFO files, he's been on a roll lately, for sure.
1: Yo.
0: Thank you for picking up and not screening your calls. I have two questions.
1: What do you got?
0: So, I know you won't let us know where you live because you're afraid we're going to send stuff to your house, which is absolutely accurate. So, I respect that.
1: It's not like it hasn't happened before, but anyway.
0: So, here's my question. I heard something in the hallway about an hour ago, and I'm just wondering if it's true. I heard that you now have a place that's kind of tucked away, and there's a bunch of trees, and behind your house, there's almost nothing. But what I heard in the hallway is one of your weird little Reddit threads where you guys talk about aliens, that you moved to this location because you think it increases your chances of seeing something. True or false?
1: You know what I have in my backyard?
0: Is it a little green man?
1: I have a full-size shipping container.
0: Oh, because you're going to catch him?
1: Honest to gospel, and I'm just going to leave it at that.
0: Interesting. All right, so here's my other question. By the way, I can't decide if you're the coolest guy I've ever met because you bought a house where you think you could see aliens better, or like you're just off the rails. But it's one of the others. True or false? You close on this new house, and everything's going great, except for when you pull up to the crib, you lost the house keys before you even walked in the door. Is that true?
1: When you say house keys, that it was the house key. There was only one key for all four doors, and I spent the first 4 hours breaking into the home we just bought.
0: On a scale of one to Steph, how mad at you was she?
1: Well, she's coming around now. That was last week. She's starting to come around.
0: All right, and just to put a nice little bow on this entire thing, just so I understand this.
1: We started this thing with two questions, and now, I mean, I feel like...
0: I'm just trying to understand you to further our relationship. Coworker to coworker, friend to friend. So am I to understand the guy that can't even go 10 minutes without losing his house key is going to be the first one to capture an alien wherever it is you moved out to? Is that what's going on here?
1: I already put air holes in the shipping container.
0: Okay. Oh, man. I got to grab my phone. I think the Loch Ness Monster is down at the roundabout here on Music Row.
1: Now we're just being just ridiculous.
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4: We have an injury crash now. I-24 westbound at Murfreesboro Pike near exit 52. Also another crash downtown. I-40 westbound at Demumbrian Street, the exit there. Another crash in the Arrington area, Nolensville Road near Murfreesboro Road. In the Rivergate area, we've got a wreck. Rivergate Parkway at Gallatin Pike, also another injury crash. Tennessee Avenue at 54th Avenue North. I'm Jay Harper.
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3: A Better Life with Dr. Sanjay Gupta.
4: If you are the parent of an infant, it can be really hard to find baby foods that are truly healthy for your child. According to a new study out of UNC Chapel Hill, almost three-quarters of baby foods are ultra-processed and may contain additives that are linked to potential health problems later in life. The study's lead author said what shocked her was that the top ingredient in 71% of these baby foods wasn't a fruit or vegetable, it was one or more additives that babies' guts are not fully developed enough to be able to handle. Eating the right food at this stage of life is so important because this is when children begin developing dietary preferences for the rest of their lives. So take the extra time to look at the ingredient labels on the foods you are buying. You're going to want short lists and also ingredients that you recognize. I'm Dr. Sanjay Gupta, helping you live a better life.
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Wow, man. Probably because gas is like $4 a gallon, but more than ever, over 35% of people now have a side hustle. We're all just trying to scrape by, right? Average of about $1,200 a month on whatever your side job is. 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I can

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0: That is Owen Rigling, 103.3 Country. I've got Shelby on the line. She's been blowing me up on the text line. You're not going to believe this weekend. You're not going to believe this weekend. I might, Shelby. You've heard this show. First, I'm sorry for your loss with your grandma, because I know this has something to do with a funeral, but what happened?
1: One of my cousins, we were at my grandmother's funeral, and my grandmother had her favorite trinket around her neck.
0: Okay.
1: And mysteriously, halfway through, the trinket around my grandma's neck wasn't on hers, but my younger cousin was wearing an exact duplicate.
0: I don't know how your family would handle this sort of thing, but in the Travis Daly family, there'd be a full-blown fight at the funeral, I'm sure. Can't be stealing jewelry off Gam Gam's necklace, man. That's disrespectful.
1: There was a fight. The necklace got returned to the rightful owner, and we ended up double-checking the casket before she was lowered, just to make sure.
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3: We have an injury crash now. I-24 westbound at Murfreesboro Pike near exit 52. Also another crash downtown, I-40 westbound at Demumbrian Street, the exit there. Another crash in the Arrington area, Nolensville Road near Murfreesboro Road. In the Rivergate area, we've got a wreck. Rivergate Parkway at Gallatin Pike, also another injury crash. Tennessee Avenue at 54th Avenue North. I'm Jay Harper.

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2: Would you believe it if I told you that tooth decay is the most common non-communicable disease in the world, even here in the United States? I had no idea until I did an episode of the podcast Chasing Life with Dr. Cammie Haas. 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

It's Monday. Maybe today, give a little room, leave a little room, show a little patience. You'll get it in return. I'm just trying to help you get home. 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

Earlier, I mentioned 33 to 35% of you have a side hustle now because life's getting too expensive. I respect it. I get it. We'll dig into that more in just a couple minutes. 103.3 Country.

0: That, of course, Thomas Rhett. It's 103.3 Country. Thank you for listening today. I know you don't have to. It's my job to amuse you, or at the very least, take your mind off your stressful day. My name is Travis. I'm at 615-737-1033. This makes total sense to me, though. 35% of people now have a side hustle and make an average of $1,200 to $1,300 a month from that job. Most of it is what you'd expect. Food and grocery delivery, ride sharing, baby and pet sitting. I get it, man. I filled up my truck this morning. I had to look at it twice. I'm like, 80 bucks, really? And it wasn't even on E. I would be curious, though. Is there anybody that has like a weird side hustle where you're making some money? All right, let's go to Isabella. What do you got?
1: So I actually work at a factory, but there was a girl that was telling me that she does factory by day, stripping by night.
0: I'm not judging. Man, gas is $4 a gallon. I ain't judging nothing.
1: I was like, oh my goodness, you're so young. I can't believe you would be in an industry like that. But she actually tried getting some of the girls from the factory to come with her. So didn't partake in that. But
0: but glass half full, you must have it going on if she's trying to recruit you from the factory.
1: Her name is Sunshine, and I told her it was a really cool name, and I guess that's kind of what led to it.
0: Sunshine? All right, so this ain't that big of a surprise, right? I mean, there ain't a lot of DoorDash or Instacarters named Sunshine or Jasmine.
1: You could kind of tell. That's kind of what some people said.
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3: We've got a crash still being worked downtown, I-40 westbound at the Demumbrian Street exit. Also, injury crashes reported, I-440 eastbound at exit 3, as well as Murfreesboro Pike south of Bell Road. A stalled vehicle now blocking the left lane in the Metro Center area, 65 northbound at Rosa Parks Boulevard. And a crash now reported, Shelby Avenue at I-24 and South 4th Street. I'm Jay Harper.

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13: You know, it's interesting. For such a long time, I think people thought about diseases as something that mostly happened later in life. Just in recent years, however, we as a society have really begun to think about preventing certain ailments much, much earlier. Case in point, new study out of Northwestern University School of Medicine found the mid-30s are a major turning point for men's heart health. For women, about a decade later. But for the men, this is the time when you really need to be thinking about your heart health seriously. At a bare minimum, start seeing a primary care doctor once a year just to get your blood pressure and cholesterol checked. You can also look up and then do your best to follow what is known as the American Heart Association's Life's Essential Eight. These are things everyone can do to decrease the risk of heart disease. I'm Dr. Sanjay Gupta, helping you live a better life.
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0: We were talking about side hustles a few minutes ago. If you're listening, it's 103.3 Country. I've got Charlotte on the line that has a unique second job. All right, I'll buy it. What do you got?
1: Okay, so you've probably seen the Polynesian-style dancing with the fire staff where they spin them really fast.
0: You know what? Oddly, I lived in Utah briefly, and that was a big thing out there for some reason. Yes, I do.
1: That's what I started with. Then I moved to hoops. So I do hoops on fire, fans on fire, rope dart. I do about 12 different types of props.
0: Hold on the line. I don't know when and where, but I feel like we're going to have a use for your services somewhere.
1: Absolutely.

stirring rumblings. New music from Lainey Wilson could be weeks away from a new project. Seems to be enough smoke on that fire. I think it's true. If I get more specifics, I promise I'll pass it along, Lainey fans. It's 103.3 Country.

0: A lot of calls from people doing Uber and Lyft and Instacart and that sort of thing. But one of the trending stories today, roughly 35% of you have a side hustle. Makes total sense to me. Man, we went to the grocery store on Saturday. It seems like every time I go, the price was higher than the last time, ain't it? It's 1033 Country. I'm at 615-737-1033. I don't want to spend forever on this, but Beth has been holding for a while. She says she has a unique side hustle. What do you got?
1: There are people that will pay for your undergarments.
0: I knew there was no way we were going to get through this without it turning strange.
1: At first, it was just as like a gag, like a joke with me and my friends. But some people have pretty bizarre, and they'll pay a lot for it.
0: Gas is like $4 a gallon, and this is what y'all are spending your money on? Well, you can't walk away from today's show and say you didn't learn a little something. 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
6: We now have a disabled vehicle. It is over to the shoulder, though, in the Metro Center area, 65 northbound at Rosa Parks Boulevard. Still working the injury crash, Dolansville Pike at Thompson Lane. Also in East Nashville, a wreck reported, Shelby Avenue at South 6th Street. 4th Avenue South, just north of Lafayette Street, we have a wreck. Also another crash reported, I-440 westbound at the Nolansville Pike exit. I'm Jay Hart.
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4: Across the country right now, at this very moment, there are probably arguments taking place about who's doing more of the housework, the homework, the shuttling of kids from this activity to that. It's true. By and large, women do more of this than men. But doesn't have to be that way. And if you and your spouse can level that playing field, it's going to make both of you and your kids happier. Psychologist Yelena Kecmanovich says this might be how you get there. As hard as it might be at first, try to think of your partner like a teammate, not an adversary. Learn how to do some of the chores your partner does to get a better understanding of how much effort something takes. And finally, take the time to acknowledge what the other person is doing. And every now and then, even express your appreciation. That'll go a long way. I'm Dr. Sanjay Gupta, helping you live a better life.

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It's 103.3 Country. Did you see they arrested a bunch of teens over the weekend? Street racing and street stunts. I don't know, man. I did dumb things when I was younger. Seems like it's getting dumber and dumber. As you ponder that, Jordan Davis, 103.3 Country.

bunch of our staff drove over to Indy to see Morgan Wallen over the weekend. Walked out with Caitlin Clark. Pretty strong when you're playing Indianapolis. Just saying. It's 103.3 Country.

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0: If I moved to Nashville today, I would definitely not rent such an expensive apartment. I rented an apartment that I could not afford, and I went broke in 2 months. 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
3: A new crash reported, I-65 northbound, just before Vietnam Veterans Boulevard at exit 95. Brick Church Pike, we're looking at a crash, Old Hickory Boulevard. It's an injury wreck that has things backed up. This crash at Vietnam Vets has got things backed up quite a bit, so look for the traffic to be rather significant there. I-24 eastbound headed down toward Murfreesboro, starting to clear out once you get past Briley Parkway. I'm Jay Harper.
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Loneliest Girl, 103.3 Country.

That is Megan Maroney. 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

0: dog.
1: It's 103.3 Country. Thank you so much for listening today. I know you don't have to. Just know that I'm... Why is that playing? All right, hold on. Just know that I'm grateful. It's my first day on the job. Cut me some slack. Still learning how to run board. Oof. It's been a Monday after all. All right, real talk. Thank you for listening. I know you don't have to. Anybody that works here at 103.3 Country, we do not take you for granted. I assure you. We are very thankful that you're even giving us a chance to earn your business as we do things differently. All right, have a good night. Be kind to one another. Let's do it again tomorrow, won't you? I wanted you to listen to the entire show. I know you didn't. I give it to you now. Have a good night.
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7: There was a fight. The necklace got returned to the rightful owner. She does factory by day and stripping by night.
6: I already put air holes in the shipping container.
1: Okay. Oh, man. 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I think the Loch Ness Monster is down at the roundabout here on Music Row.
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1: A better life with Dr. Sanjay Gupta.
2: You know, it's interesting. For such a long time, I think people thought about diseases as something that mostly happened later in life. Just in recent years, however, we as a society have really begun to think about preventing certain ailments much, much earlier. Case in point, new study out of Northwestern University School of Medicine found the mid-30s are a major turning point for men's heart health. For women, about a decade later. But for the men, this is the time when you really need to be thinking about your heart health seriously. At a bare minimum, start seeing a primary care doctor once a year just to get your blood pressure and cholesterol checked. You can also look up and then do your best to follow what is known as the American Heart Association's Life's Essential Eight. These are things everyone can do to decrease the risk of heart disease. I'm Dr. Sanjay Gupta, helping you live a better life.
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